It's the 80s lunch on West Coast 7XS. Joan Armour Trading, Drop the Pilot. Good afternoon to you. About to play INXS, Devil Inside. The bloke that did the film clip to this, Joel Schumacher, actually did the film clip to Seal's Kiss from a Rose. Here comes Devil Inside, 7XS.

0: Better music and more of it. It is the two opposite two. That is Ed Sheeran and Shape of You. That song from his third studio album called Castle on the Hill that came out in 2017. Hope you're having a fantastic Wednesday. We've got all the latest news, sport and weather coming up for you very shortly. After that, I'm going to chat to you about some of the big events that happened. And speaking of history, if you think it's boring, well, I want you to think again because I love history. And if you love your podcasts, then this is one for you. You're Dead to Me is the BBC podcast that mixes historians and comedians to uncover the weirdest and wildest stories from the past. So it's a really good mix when you think of historians and comedians. So you get everything from pirates to power couples. Literally no topic is off limits. And you can listen to You're Dead to Me now on the free iHeart app. But stay with us. All the latest news, bottom weather coming up for you next. But to get us there, let's play another Ed Sheeran song. This one from his second studio album. It was called 2014. It's Thinking Out Loud.
1: 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Will your eyes still smile from your cheek?

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I got 60s and 70s tracks that stand the

What's the silliest way you've accidentally hurt yourself? What life lessons did you have to learn the hard way? Which family member cooks the best food? We know you love a good talking topic. That's why we have Talking Topics on our Facebook page, 7XS, for you to comment on. 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

Romeo, sing the streets a serenade, laying everybody low with a love song that he made. Find the streetlight, steps out of the shade, says something like, "You and me, babe, how about it?" Juliet says, "Hey, it's Romeo. He nearly gave me a heart attack. He's underneath the window, just singing."

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0: It is a bit of music and more of it. West Coast 7X says breakfast. We're off to the newsroom for an update at 7 and then Dead or Alive's mid-80s moment. This from Adele. 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

0: Winds are northwesterlies up to around 35 k's. They'll swing around to be more westerly in direction up to 40 k's this morning and then back off to about 30 k's later tonight, hitting a maximum of 11 this afternoon. The further outlook tomorrow, showers and 12, showers into Saturday and up to 14 with a showery day into Sunday and a maximum of 11. 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